geez, the guests, they would have been absolutely gaga over that one, that's for sure. It's 9 past 10 with Jason McLean this morning on a beautiful Thursday. How good's this looking at the moment, hey? And what about this lineup of music this hour? Great variety, including Dion, the Rubettes, some Australian Crawl, Rolling Stones, Normie Rowe, John Denver, and a great one-hit wonder from the 70s. Interesting tale about that song too. Right now, this from Daryl Cotton, The Same Old Girl, 104.9 Sunshine FM.

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2: I was more than a project, just some pieces of rubble. Some things you can't polish, it's better demolished, just too much trouble.

0: 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It's Only Natural. And Simple Minds before that. Don't You Forget About Me. I think we remember that song mainly from the movie The Breakfast Club, which wasn't a bad movie, set in a classroom for their detention after school. And pretty much that was the whole movie. And Jim Kerr, the lead vocalist from Simple Minds, celebrates his 67th birthday today. If you are celebrating a birthday, have a good one. Fred Savage, the American actor who starred in The Wonder Years, he's up to 50 today. 21 past 6, 4 in a row coming up next, and we'll kick it off with Chris Montez from the 60s.
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0: 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And that was the Four Tops, their first hit, Baby I Need Your Loving for 1965. The Ventures, Hawaii 5-0 for 1969. Marianne Faithfull, Come and Stay With Me, a number 11 hit for her in 1965. And the Everly Brothers, All I Have To Do Is Dream for 1958. Coming up short, they'll play the song by Bob Dylan. He recorded this song on his very day back in 1962. It was released as a single in 1963. Peter, Paul and Mary had the biggest hit version, though, in the US, which got to number two. That song's coming up shortly on Sunshine FM.
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0: On Sunshine FM. That was a Turtle, Eleanor, a number 9 hit for them in 1968. The B-side to that was also a nice song too, called Surfer Dan. The Exciters, Tell Him, a number 4 hit for 1963. The Ivy League, Tossing and Turning, a one-hit wonder for 1965. Their lead singer was a guy called John Carter. He went on to be a member of First Class. They had the big hit in 1974 with Beach Baby. He was also in the band Kincaid, which had the song in 1973, Dreams Are Ten a Penny. And Oliver, Good Morning Starshine, a number 7 hit for 1969. His real name is William Oliver Swafford. Matt Munro's coming up shortly on Sunshine FM.
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0: 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And up soon, I'm going to move to the Beatles with a little help from my friends.
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0: And you just heard In Excess with Never Tear Us Apart. That was a top 10 single for the band. It was written by Andrew Farris, who was the keyboardist, and the lyrics by Michael Hutchinson. Before that, Kool and the Gang with Cherish. Janet Jackson and Luther Vandross was up there with The Best of Things in Life Are Free. And at the top, I played you John Farnham. And coming up soon, I've got some Bob Seger and the Silver Bullet Band on Sunshine FM.
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I said I'd never say it again. I guess I should say anything at all, since you're supposed to belong to him. 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

shining, and the Cootamundra wattle is my friend. 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

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Petula Clark's My Love. And we also heard Christopher Cross. Now we'll take you forever. News is coming up soon. Then we have Jason with the morning show on Sunshine FM.

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At 10 past 9, good morning, it's Jason McLean, fairly cloudy. It's going to be a whole lot cooler today, 19 degrees, boy, that is right in the throes of winter. Going to stay around like that for the next few weeks, I would imagine. Come on, let's end winter. Anyway, some great songs still to come this hour. Got the likes of Alison Moyet, Dr. Hook, bit of Rita Coolidge, Steely Dan, and also got a one-hit wonder from the 90s. Well, not this one. It's actually a one-hit wonder. He's the singer of Dragon these days, this guy. Mark Williams had this huge hit, Show No Mercy, 104.9 Sunshine FM.

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